0: trial. Trial. Trial.
1: This is my December
0: trial.
1: This is my time of the

0: Yeah.
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0: 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I'm still a true gent, never bitter, never twisted, only optimistic about the main statistic. Number one is standing vertical, 'cause I never take things personal, believe me. My woman.

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2: Yeah, ready, baby.
0: Respect Maya.
1: Mama, mama, mama.
3: Try.
2: I'm ready.
1: Mama, mama.
2: Baby.
1: Mama, mama, mama.
2: Yeah.
1: Maya.
2: Maya.
1: Maya.
2: Must leave.
1: Maya.

0: trial.
1: And I will try to fix you.
0: Trial. Trial.
1: I'm ready to, baby. You're not alone. Maya.
0: Trials.

0: respect Maya.
1: Trial?
2: Yeah, ready, baby.
0: Respect Maya.
2: I'm ready. Baby. Yeah.
1: Trial?
2: Maya. Maya. Must leave. Maya.

0: trial. Trial.
1: I've been hopelessly clutching out for something I can hold. I've been lying in the dark with no light in my soul. I've been rummaging around in the rain and the cold. I've been searching for diamonds in a pile of coal. I've been searching for diamonds.

searching for angels in the devil's town. I've been searching for angels in the devil's town. Searching for a heart to love.

You can't teach a heart to feel what isn't there and isn't real. So I keep searching for a heart to love. Well, I keep searching, I'll keep searching.

0: trial.
1: I just want you to stay. After all that we've been through, I will make it up to you. I promise to
0: trial.

0: trial.
1: Come here, baby. You know you drive me up a wall, the way you make good for all the nasty tricks you pull. 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

0: trial.
1: I had to escape. The city was sticky and cruel.
0: Trial.
1: Trial.

0: Bye.
1: Thank you. You're lovely. You're really nice. Thank you very much. Okay, this is a very, very old song. It's called The Refugee.
0: Trial.

0: he can trial through fire returned his soul from hell
1: trial
0: so beware or we will be
1: trial trial trial trial trial trial

0: one. She comes to me at night and whispers in my ear.
1: God.
0: I only have one eye and it helps me seeing straight. I can feel her presence and wake my

0: trial.
1: You can't tell me it's not worth dying for.
0: Trial.
1: You know it's true. Everything I do it for you.
0: Trial.

0: trial.
1: I'm driving home from work, knowing you're not there.
0: Trial.
1: I used to hurry home.